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1: So this is giving a whole new meaning to the term less is more. It's this new TikTok beauty trend. Basically, it's going against the super polished Instagram perfect look. It's the anti-iPhone face. It's the opposite of a flawless filtered face. People are just trying to look more normal, more real, slightly messy, if you will. You know, flushed cheeks, visible freckles, softer eyes that are a little smudged. The whole idea is to look less like you were perfect for that selfie and more like, well, a real person.
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1: Considering I got countless spam calls earlier, now we're finding out really the way to stop these is to just not engage, blocking entirely. 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
1: So when it comes to those spam calls, yeah, they're annoying and they're relentless. They don't stop, okay? So experts are saying to stop engaging. Don't answer unknown numbers. And if you do, make sure that you hang up immediately. Even saying a quick, stop calling me. That could actually signal that your number is active, and in turn, it leads to more spam. So they also suggest using your phone's built-in features like silencing unknown callers and using spam filters that can screen calls before they even reach you.
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1: Remember going to a party and not having a phone, having no pictures online, only those memories that you're talking about when you go back to work or school the following week? 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There's this growing trend of phone-free parties where people are literally checking their phones in at the door and spending the night just, I don't know, talking. And they say that it's helping, all right? Without the screens, a lot of people are not only making eye contact, but meeting new people, building those real-world social skills again.
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1: Joan Jett and the Blackhearts, I Love Rock and Roll. And she played at iHeartRadio Music Festival as a special guest, came out on stage with Kesha 2015. I've got this year's lineup for September coming up in a few moments. It was announced yesterday morning. And this is Missing You by John Waite.

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1: That's David Bowie and Freddie Mercury of Queen together, Under Pressure, one of the biggest duets ever recorded in pop and rock. Queen plus Adam Lambert played iHeartRadio Music Festival number 3 back in 2013. So we're going on the 16th one. We started this in 2011. It's going to be September 18th and 19th. And here's what we got now. This was announced yesterday so far. They announce special guests later and whoever, you know, other people get added. But right now it's BTS, Benson Boone, Cardi B, Goo Goo Dolls, Kenny Chesney, Lainey Wilson, Major Lazer, Muse, love them, Snoop Dogg, Weezer, Zara Larsson, and more to come. You'll be able to buy tickets, Capital One cardholder presale next week.
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0: Don McLean, American Pie. Got Mark Coppola with you here. Thanks so much for having us on and keeping us on. Now, I've been saying this. He's the only guy that could get away with taking a song that's almost 50 years old, maybe a little more, and selling it for $1.3 million, but sold everything around the song and not the actual rights to the song. That means he bought all the first, second, third, fourth, fifth drafts, different recordings of it. Yes, that is something too. But you don't make any money off the song for $1.3 million.
1: Saw this on Reddit. 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

The 80s and more, B101. Men at Work Down Under, here with Cope and R.E.M., the one I love. Michael Stipe, their lead vocalist, says new solo album coming out end of the year. He let us have a taste of that on Stephen Colbert the last couple of weeks of his shows.

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1: 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Coming up at that, we got BTS, Benson Boone just announced, Cardi B, Goo Goo Dolls, Kenny Chesney, Lainey Wilson, and then you got Major Lazer, Muse, love both them, Snoop Dogg, Zara Larsson, and many more to come. 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

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Kim Wilde, Keep Me Hanging On. She got number one with that in the mid-80s, just like Diana Ross the Supremes got a number one in the mid-60s. Different arrangement, though, completely. And my theory, a number one is a number one is a number one. Bon Jovi is Living on a Prayer.

The 80s and more, B101. I split with Mac and Don't Stop. You're with Cope, Mark Coppola. Now, I'm always interested in this when I see a movie come out of left field.

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1: Guns N' Roses, Paradise City. You know, Bananarama, the all-girl band, was they started out as a punk group out of England. And then they went pop. This is Cruel Summer.

0: B101, Genesis, that's all. Phil Collins getting in the Rock and Roll Hall of Fame a second time, coming up in November with Billy Idol and Oasis and many others. Today, as we celebrate America's 250th, the birthday, we have put up $250,000. 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And you'll hear keywords throughout the day. When you hear them, just enter them right here. You could instantly win $2,500 to put together a dream American vacation anywhere you want to go.
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1: 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More will be added, too, but that's what we got right now. 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
1: Paula Abdul, Straight Up. You know, I like her a lot, and I think that's a great song, too. Straight Up, meaning you're shooting straight, man. You're telling the truth. I respect you for that. Kinda. It was a big phrase. So she wrote a song about it. But she was also like the choreographer and a dancer with the L.A. Lakers, the basketball team. She was a judge on American Idol for a bit in the very beginning. And she did some other stuff, too, with Simon. But I don't see enough of her doing that. I know she fills in occasionally. I think one time I saw her filling in for the current American Idol. But I think she needs to do some more of that.
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B80s and more. B101. Elton John, Kiki D, Don't Go Breaking My Heart. This is the Cranberries. What a band. Now this one's called Dreams. You can win some cash with us to celebrate America's birthday. I'll tell you all about that in a few moments.

B101. That's Michael Jackson Rock with you. Boy, that movie, Michael, really did very, very well. I mean, it's approaching $1 billion worldwide at the box office. It's somewhere between 850 and 900 million right now. That's pretty cool. Cash today, America's birthday, we are celebrating. $250,000 we put up for grabs. And with that, that's $250,000. You could win a share of that, like 20.

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1: Boston, more than a feeling. There's a band who's not been inducted to the Rock and Roll Hall of Fame yet. What's up with that? The guy only invented Tom Scholz, the guitarist, this special thing that gave you the mid-range of a guitar and gave him a very specific sound that you could duplicate at home. And he did some other stuff, too, like a miniature amplifier you could play your guitar through as well. Anyway, Cash coming up today to see a great American rock band in some city or whatever you want to do, see some national parks. We're giving away $250,000. 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

0: to the class of 2026. 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
1: and finally, getting more sleep.
0: Yes! Southern New England's B101.

0: Morning, it's Kristen and Steve on B101. With the cost of living today, I'm kind of not surprised by the numbers in this new study.
1: I know. 42% of U.S. adults still rely on their parents for financial support.
0: Yeah. Well, you figure how much student loan debt is out there?
1: Oh,
0: that's
1: yeah.
0: Like could be a mortgage in itself.
1: Oh, absolutely. Unfortunately, both my kids lucked out in that. No student debt.
0: Yeah. Well, they didn't luck out. It was good decision making is what it was.
1: Good decision making. And I started saving when they were like 4 or 5 years old.
0: We went the state school route. And there's no student
1: debt.
0: Yeah. It's really the way to go. More on this study, though, right after our national anthem.

0: Right.
1: Was it 42% in this new survey of U.S. adults still depend on their parents for financial support? And it's hard to just dismiss that and say, oh, well, they're just being lazy. I think you have the cost of living of everything is out of sight today.
0: It's rent. When you do the numbers compared to what it costs versus what people are making.
1: Yes,
0: I pointed this out to my youngest son. I said, back in the 80s, if you wanted to buy a house, it was probably, you know, say 60 for a nice place.
1: Yeah.
0: Average salary, low 20s. So you're buying a house that's three times your salary.
1: Yeah, now forget it.
0: Now it's like 14, 15 times average salary.
1: Yeah, it's unsustainable.
0: Yeah.
1: And it's no surprise, and especially with you have all these younger people that have massive student loan debt.
0: Oh my God, yeah. Now this includes more than half the millennials, a third of Gen X, and 72% of Gen Zers. Surprisingly, there's like a 17% of baby boomers still feel financially dependent on their parents. That's probably from death in the family, divorce, etc. Unexpected life events that you maybe have to lean on your parents a little bit.
1: True.
0: But if you're a boomer leaning on your parents, chances are your parents are on fixed income.
1: A boomer leaning on your parents.
0: It can happen, yeah.
1: My God.
0: And it's fortunately, younger Americans feel more confident they'll be able to be self-sufficient over time. They know it's not... This is the way it is forever. But it's going to take longer. The average American achieves or expect to achieve financial independence is at age 37. But that's like 20 years after high school graduation.
1: Wow.
0: Where before it was never that long.
1: Yeah.
0: But it's just the numbers are the way they are. I mean, I've helped out my youngest son because he's married, you know, three kids. But not as much as I've had to help him out in the past couple of years because he's been able to turn the corner on a lot of things.
1: And he's working his tail off and so is his wife.
0: Yep.
1: You know, they do work hard. And it is when you have young kids, it's so difficult to juggle because then you got to worry about childcare.
0: Yep.
1: You know, and if you're either paying somebody an outrageous amount of money.
0: There's daycare involved with the little guy, Levi.
1: Yeah.
0: But it's like 4 days a week, and it's not a lot in regards to hours, but it's still a few bucks a week.
1: It's a lot.
0: Yeah.
1: It is a lot. And you got to weigh that sometimes. Sometimes it doesn't, you might as well stay home. You know, or one person might as well stay home, the amount you pay in childcare.
0: Oh, back 1,000 years ago when I first got married, when Justin was a little guy, we did the math. It wasn't worth it for a day. It was worth it. It was better for us to have my ex-wife stay home.
1: Yeah. Yeah, it's a decision everybody has to make. But yeah, how sad is that you have that many, that big a percentage of younger generations depending on their parents?
0: You will get out of the hole. It's just going to take a little bit longer, and don't bury yourself with stupid consumer debt. Get the less expensive car. Put the credit cards away. If you don't have the cash, don't buy it.
1: But I got to get this glamping pet bed for my cats.
0: Will you get off that stupid teepee thing you
1: see
0: at Aldi?
1: It's so cute. My cats need it. It's only $20.
0: They don't need it.
1: They need it.
0: They know what the cats need to get a job is what they need.
1: That is very true.
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4: 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You're looking good on the 610 connector east, Dean Street to 95, and 95 North moves well through Warwick. I'm Jackie Murphy with your Southern New England traffic.
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Kristen and Steve on B101. We're seeing it a lot today. Younger generations, they're adults, but they're still depending on their parents for financially. Not all, but a good amount of them.

0: B101, it's Kristen and Steve.
1: Pokemon card craze apparently getting out of hand again. A near fight broke out at a New Jersey store over a Pokemon release at a grocery store vending machine. I didn't know they were in vending
0: they
1: machines.
0: They sell Pokemon cards in vending machines?
1: Apparently, police responded to a call on Saturday night to several people surrounding a vending machine that dispenses the card, the cards, actually. A shouting match broke out after an adult male yelled at kids in line over whose turn it was to get the cards. It's my turnsies, no cutsies.
0: I know what you're thinking. It's my son. No, it was not my son.
1: Did he make a road trip or...
0: He loves his Pokemon cards, but he's not a fighter, so no. I don't think that he
1: luckily,
0: that.
1: Police de-escalated the situation before punches or Pokeballs were thrown.
0: I can't believe that the vending machine itself didn't get stolen. It must be a decent size, because something like that is probably highly sought after, you know?
1: That's just...
0: Isn't that sad?
1: Sad, yeah.
0: They are. A lot of them are worth a lot of money, so I'm kind of not surprised.

0: Kristen and Steve on B101. Remember the other day we were talking about that pet translator that some Chinese company created?
1: That's a load of crap.
0: You think it's a load of crap?
1: Oh, my God, yes.
0: I really want it to be like the one in Up, you know, with the thing on the dog was wearing.
1: Yep.
0: Squirrel. But pet owners in this new survey talked about what they really wish they could ask their pets, the burning questions that people have.
1: Yeah, I'm looking at some of them here, like, are you happy? Do you like your life?
0: Are you happy is the number one thing that they want to ask. Well, you want to know if they're happy living with you. Maybe you don't want to know that answer. They might not be. You ask my cat Gus, he'd probably say no.
1: No, she's a pain in the neck.
0: He likes the food, that's about it.
1: Do you understand every word I say? Do you understand the words coming out of my mouth? Favorite thing that you do together? This I would like to know. What is actually happening in that head?
0: Oh, my God. With my cat, Laszlo,
1: yeah.
0: Nothing. There's nothing happening
1: you
0: in that
1: You can tell
0: head.
1: By the vacant look in the cat's
0: Pretty
1: eyes.
0: Much, yeah.
1: Favorite type of food?
0: And the next one.
1: Yes. Do you like me? Oops.
0: You can kind of tell that.
1: Yeah.
0: Again, Gus, I know he doesn't like me, but the rest of them are all right.
1: Oh, this one would start a lot of fights around holiday time. Which family members do you like and dislike?
0: Again, you can pretty much tell the answer to that. I know what my cats are going to ask for. They want that teepee, that pet glamping tent bed.
1: I am so glad Aldi. That you're not one of those people that obsesses over certain things. I've heard about that 47 times, and we've been here, what, 11 minutes or whatever it is? Huh?
0: I think it's released at Aldi today. I will fight people for that.
1: And she will.
0: Right after we're done here, I'm going to get one.
1: If you see this crazed little blonde, cash in hand, in the aisle of shame at Aldi.
0: Out of the way.
1: Just stay out of the way. Let her have what she wants. What's Trending is powered by South County Health and SouthCountyHealth.org.
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4: The midweek Wednesday morning commute now officially underway across the Ocean State is a mild start for you. And good news to report, as construction crews from the overnight, they're in the process of picking up. Currently no accidents, no breakdowns slowing your ride. And volume on the roadways? Very light. I'm Andy Carbone. See traffic trouble? Call the Providence Auto Body Traffic Tip Line at 866-999-7200.
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1: Get your day going.
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0: B101, it's Kristen and Steve. You want to buy a bridge?
1: If I can make money with it.
0: I got one I want to give you.
1: Really?
0: Yeah.
1: Again, if I can make money with it.
0: You have to move it. That's the only problem.
1: I have to move it, move it.
0: You have to move it, move it. The U.S. Army Corps of Engineers is putting the Sagamore and the Bourne Bridges up for adoption.
1: Oh, I heard about this.
0: Can you imagine? What the heck are you going to do with that? But before they're torn down, they want to see if there's someone available who could repurpose it. They did this with the London Bridge. It's in Havasu in Arizona, because I saw it. Some guy bought it and moved it.
1: I kept thinking the London Bridge was falling down. Falling down.
0: It did.
1: Falling down.
0: It did, and now it's in Arizona.
1: Oh, okay.
0: Portions of the historic structures will be available to anyone who can somehow repurpose them. Officials say adopting the Cape Cod bridges will not be an easy undertaking.
1: You think?
0: The new caretakers will be responsible for relocating the portions that they want, and then you got to remove any lead paint. I didn't even think about that.
1: Oh, yeah.
0: You got lead paint all over them, and you have to detail how they will be used. You got to have a little bit of property. Relocating parts of a bridge is not a new concept. Of course, you have the London Bridge that was built in the 1830s, moved to Arizona in the late 1960s, and reused for a bridge that currently spans a channel leading to Lake Havasu. So it's pretty cool to go out there and see that and know, wow, somebody moved that.
1: I think this
0: quite a ways.
1: Great in my backyard.
0: Yeah.
1: And my neighbor's backyard for about 3 miles on each side.
0: I don't think that Joyce would be thrilled about that.
1: No, as long as I don't ruin the flowers in the garden, I think I'm okay.
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4: 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It's a good ride on 146, the 610 connector, and the airport connector. With your Southern New England traffic, I'm Andy Carboni.
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1: Saw this on Reddit. These parents had a baby shower invite set up, and they were planning on naming their unborn girl Chernobyl Hope.
0: Chernobyl Hope.
1: Chernobyl Hope. A lot of commenters said this is like a punch in the face, pointing out Chernobyl's
0: nuclear disaster of 86.
1: Some people guessed they just liked the way it sounded and never knew about the tragic history of it.
0: Well, then why would you pick that name out of nowhere? It wouldn't mean anything to you if you didn't know about that tragedy. You know,
1: they said, well, their first child, Three Mile Island, has no issues.
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0: Kristen and Steve, B101. This is such a great idea. Did you hear about the new TSA terminal they opened in Framingham?
1: Yes.
0: Yesterday.
1: Yep. I saw a little clip on it on the news, and I'm like, oh, please spread that around to like Braintree or wherever.
0: I know. This is $9. $9.
1: Well worth it.
0: If you're flying from Logan International Airport, this allows you to go through a security checkpoint before even arriving at the airport.
1: I think that's great.
0: $9, they get you through security there in Framingham, and then they take you on a shuttle bus right to your terminal. Now, right now, Perfect. This is just for Delta and JetBlue passengers.
1: I fly most everything on JetBlue.
0: Recently, I've flown JetBlue. Yeah. I usually would go Southwest, but JetBlue's pretty good, too. So this is for flights between 5:30 a.m. and 4 p.m., How worth it is that?
1: Perfect.
0: $9 per person. And you can park there, too. This is the Logan Airport remote terminal at Framingham. And you complete the whole security process. They have the bus drop-off, post-security at the terminal. Kids under 18 ride free with a ticketed family member. And they do offer there's like 350 to 400 dedicated parking spaces there in Framingham for this.
1: So I've used it's the same Logan Express thing that's like out of Braintree. I've gone onto there numerous times.
0: I thought it was the same one. Yeah, because I've taken that Logan Express before. But parking is only $7 a day.
1: Don't even hesitate.
0: It's like way cheaper,
1: and easier. Much more convenient.
0: I think it's going to be overwhelmed, honestly. I think a lot of people are going to use that. And they're going to need more parking, I bet.
1: Oh, yeah.
0: If I had to guess. But, yeah, that would be really convenient because Framingham's a little out of the way for me. Braintree would probably be easier. Yeah. If they do that at Braintree,
1: that would be a big hit.
0: Help with the security lines.
1: Sure.

0: Absolutely beautiful day today. Mostly sunny, low humidity. We'll get to around 82. Finally warming up. I think some grilling is in order.
1: There you go.
0: I mean,
1: no,
0: not done.
1: Get ready to fire them up.
0: Not done by me, obviously.
1: Oh, God, no. No, the house will be on fire.
0: Probably, yeah. What's your mood adjuster?
1: A teen creates a free thrift store for students in need.
0: Very cool. It's on the way next on B101.

0: Kristen and Steve in the morning on B101. Here's today's mood adjuster.
1: Well, a student-led project at Cass Tech High School in San Antonio is providing classmates with free clothing, accessories, and hygiene products. A senior student there, Daniel Munoz, created Second Chance, an on-campus thrift store that operates during lunchtime on Thursdays and allows students to select up to 3 free items each week. Now, the teen says the idea came from his own experiences being mindful of family finances and feeling uncomfortable asking his parents for extra money. So he says he wanted to help other students who might share similar circumstances. With support from teachers, administrators, friends, and classmates, the project has grown into a very active resource on campus. Store recently earned second place at the Speak Up, Speak Out Civics Affair at the University of Texas, Austin. Pretty cool, because that's a big deal, along with a $3,000 award to support expansion efforts. So Danny says he's the plans to add more hygiene products and clothing racks and introduce a sewing machine so club members can learn to upcycle clothing.
2: Oh, that's so cool.
1: It really is. He hopes Second Chance continues for many years after he graduates and leaves the school.
2: I love that. That's an awesome, very inventive idea to help people.
1: He started off small, and he's like growing it, and it could be a legacy thing for him that goes on for a while.
2: Yeah, good for him. That's your mood adjuster.
3: B101.
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6: If you're right, takes you out on 95 southbound this morning. You backed up Branch Avenue toward Atwells Avenue, Route 117 down to Route 4. Northbound on 95, watch out for a disabled dump truck in the center lane of Thurber's Avenue. 195 westbound's busy Broadway to the Washington Bridge. 195 eastbound slows from India Street to the Washington Bridge. 610 connector inbound the full length, all brake lights at 95. With your Southern New England traffic, I'm Andy Carboni.
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1: Now, you saw the list of groups and bands and stuff that have dropped out of the Great American State Fair concerts.
0: Pretty much everybody except Milli Vanilli and Vanilla Ice.
1: Vanilla Ice would go to the opening of an envelope with a check later. But there's also like this list that's been circulating around of some of the fake bands that are pulling out,
0: too.
1: Oh,
0: God.
1: Oh, it's great. It's classic. Like Alvin and the Chipmunks and the Chipettes have backed out. The Country Bear Jamboree, that one hurts.
0: Oh, I wanted to see them.
1: They're Dr. Teeth and the Electric Mayhem thought about it, but they had another gig.
0: Oh.
1: This one, you know, get you up and dancing. Sexual Chocolate.
0: Sexual Chocolate.
1: This is breaking because this one just happened. Zach Attack from Saved by the Bell.
0: Oh, boy.
1: And this is one of those ones that you break out the old school lighters and just hold it up and wave back and forth. Squidward and the Bikini Bottom Marching Band.
0: Yes!
1: They have backed out.
0: No.
1: Yes.

0: trending like crazy. Now
1: trending. Kristen and Steve in the morning on B101.
0: Trending on the 20s.
2: Amazon's Prime Day is almost here. This massive sales event is set for the 23rd through the 26th. A little earlier than usual.
3: That's
2: the company,
3: 4 days, too.
2: Yeah.
3: It's usually 2 days.
2: Company usually holds Prime Day in July. Amazon said this year groceries and household items will be a big focus for savings. Smart move on their part. They'll share more details closer to the sale.
3: You definitely should check if there's something you want to buy. You know, look through these different things that you're interested in. Screenshot the
2: yes.
3: price.
2: Yeah, you've done that several times.
3: Because you could go on Prime Day and they mark it up.
2: Yep.
3: I've seen them do that many times, mark it up. What, they have a new thing, though, on Amazon. It's a price history. Have you seen
2: that? Yes, yeah.
3: You click on price history because I've looked at different things. I'm like, wait a minute. Isn't this cheaper?
2: Wait a minute.
3: And so then I'll wait and the price goes back down. Once it goes back down, then I'll buy it. So use the price history, but you definitely want to check because just because they're saying it's a sale doesn't always mean that it's really
2: what?
3: A sale. Yeah. Narragansett Beer is bringing back an iconic design to celebrate America's 250th birthday. They have a brand new can modeled after an old can. They're one from the 1976 Bicentennial. So it's got the flag. It's like the Betsy Ross flag with the 13 stars. Yeah. And then it has the Liberty Bell on it. And it says 250th. 250th birthday.
2: Hey, neighbor, have
3: America.
2: A 250.
3: Isn't that cool? One of the oldest breweries in the country, Narragansett Beer, is honored to celebrate the incredible achievement as we aim to, quote, share a Gansett, they said in a statement. They say many of our wonderful neighbors around the country can celebrate as well. That's what's trending on B101.

0: Beautiful day today. We should move the show outside. Mostly sunny, high 82. It's Kristen and Steve on B101.
1: Now, Memorial Day behind us, we're kind of the unofficial start to summer. I know it's not calendar-wise, but...
0: Not quite. And it's finally warming up, though.
1: But a lot of the bartenders are chiming in with what they think will be the most popular cocktails for this summer.
0: Oh, okay.
1: Gimlets.
0: I've never had a gimlet. Isn't that vodka?
1: Gin. Gin, lime juice, simple syrup. It's a very simple drink to make. Cucumber gimlets, they think, are going to be the...
0: ew.
1: Because cucumbers are in season.
0: Well, they're very cool and refreshing as well.
1: Passion fruit margaritas. Pretty much what you think it is. And spritzes of all kinds.
0: Spritzes are good.
1: Spritzes are good. Very refreshing. This one, Diet Coke with a shot.
0: A shot of what?
1: Anything? Actually, vanilla vodka.
0: Ooh.
1: Would be a big one.
0: I would like that.
1: Yeah. And a different twist on vodka lemonades. Strawberries are in season during the summer, so the folks expect to see them used in already popular vodka lemonade.
0: I'm very
1: cocktails.
0: Big on vodka lemonade. I like the Deep Eddy lemon vodka.
1: Deep Eddy lemon vodka.
0: And I'll either do that with just a plain old seltzer or with a little bit of lemonade.
1: They all sound pretty really refreshing. The Diet Coke with the vanilla vodka shot. I think I might like that one.
0: Or how about an A&W root beer with a vanilla vodka shot?
1: Oh, nah, you're talking.
2: 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B101. 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
3: Okay.
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7: 95 northbound remains bumper-to-bumper Route 10 in Cranston to a crash involving a dump truck in the center lane at Thurber's Avenue. Southbound on 95, there's heavy volume from Charles Street toward Atwells Avenue. Route 117 to the scene of an earlier crash was at Route 4. 195 eastbound is packed in from 95 to the Washington Bridge. 195 west stalled state line to the Washington Bridge. Full-length 610 connector, all brake lights over to 95. With your Southern New England traffic, I'm Andy Carbone.
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0: B101, the 80s and more. Sixpence on the Richard, Steve and Kristen, or Kristen and Steve and whoever else is in the room. 7:40. Nice morning, though. Sunny, 60. It was beautiful even this morning, early this morning.
1: You know, it's not humid. I love that.
0: Yeah, exactly. We're going to get up to about 81, a little bit warmer tomorrow and the next day.
1: Good.
0: So it's going to be, yeah, oh yeah.
1: Flip-flop weather.
0: Flip-flop weather. Ooh. Speaking as somebody who should never wear flip-flops ever. But yeah, nice weekend on the way too. Well, half of it anyway. Now, how about this? Santana and the Doobie Brothers at the Xfinity Center on the 29th. That is going to be an amazing night. So many hits between those two acts. Let's get you set up with free tickets to the B101 game app powered by South Coast Health and southcoast.org.
2: Shall we play a game?
3: That's so Rhode Island.
1: Oh, okay. This mayonnaise-based sandwich originated in Wakefield, Rhode Island. Invented right here in the Ocean State. A guy named Liam Gray, the owner of Town Meats, curated the first commercial batch in 1863. The sandwich became so popular, he converted his market into a deli.
0: Wow.
1: Yeah. So what is...
0: Talking about a demand.
1: What is the sandwich? Created here in Rhode Island.
0: I know, and I think it's also one of my favorites.
1: Is it? Okay.
0: Yeah, I love it.
1: Take a guess. 401-224-1015. Caller 20. Good luck. It's Bonnie Tyler, B101.

0: Santana and the Doobie Brothers. That's going to be a fun night. Just all the hits that those two acts have. Xfinity Center on the 29th. Free tickets for you right now with the B101 Game app.
1: Which gave us that So Rhode Island. This mayonnaise-based sandwich originated in Wakefield, Rhode Island. Liam Gray, the owner of Town Meats, created the first commercial batch in 1863. And the sandwich became so popular that he converted his market into a deli.
0: Smart move.
1: Yeah. Got to name the sandwich. IB101.
2: Hi.
1: Who's this?
2: Kara from East Providence.
1: Kara. All right, Kara, can you tell us the name of the sandwich that was invented in Rhode Island?
2: The lobster sandwich?
1: No. You're close. You're sort of close. The same kind of a thing.
2: The seafood?
1: No, it's not seafood. Not seafood, but keep thinking. IB101.
3: Hi, Kristen.
1: Hi, who's this?
3: It's Marco.
1: Marco. All right, can you tell us the name of the sandwich?
3: Is it a chicken salad sandwich?
1: It is a chicken salad sandwich.
0: I love
3: chicken salad.
0: But I like to have it dressed up like a little, maybe almonds or celery. Those little cran raisin things thrown in there. All that
3: cranberries
0: stuff.
3: Are pretty good inside of it, too. I didn't think it was going to be good, but I tried it, and cranberries are pretty good inside of a chicken salad.
1: That little sweet savory thing going on.
0: Yeah, it's a real cool thing.
1: The original one had, the guy made it with tarragon and grapes and cold chicken.
3: Oh, man.
0: I'd try that. Huh? Hey, as long as the sandwich is free, it's for me.
1: Hey, big thanks to Stop and Shop, too. Stop and Shop dropped off a bunch of trays of chicken salad. They're handing them out, and I guess they're doing some sort of ceremony at the South Kingstown Town Hall.
0: Oh, yeah.
1: Yeah, because they're honoring that neighborhood where this guy lived and created the sandwich.
0: And I never thought in a million years that one person could down three chicken salad sandwiches during a commercial set. Well, I was wrong.
3: Oh,
0: Marco, you're going to go see Santana and the Doobie Brothers at the Xfinity Center on the 29th. Nice going.
3: That's awesome. You guys are awesome. Thanks for listening, Steve.

0: Kristen and Steve on B101. We're seeing it a lot today. Younger generations, they're adults, but they're still depending on their parents for financially. Not all, but a good amount of them.
1: Right.
0: Was it 42% in this new survey of U.S. adults still depend on their parents for financial support? And it's hard to just dismiss that and say, oh, well, they're just being lazy. I think you have the cost of living of everything is out of sight today.
1: It's rent. When you do the numbers compared to what it costs versus what people are making.
0: Yes,
1: I pointed this out to my youngest son. I said, back in the 80s, if you wanted to buy a house, it was probably, say 60 for a nice place.
0: Yeah.
1: Average salary, low 20s. So you're buying a house that's three times your salary.
0: Yeah, now forget it.
1: Now it's like 14, 15 times average salary.
0: Yeah, it's unsustainable.
1: Yeah.
0: And it's no surprise, and especially with you have all these younger people that have massive student loan debt.
1: Oh my God, yeah. Now this includes more than half the millennials, a third of Gen X, and 72% of Gen Zers. Surprisingly, there's a 17% of baby boomers still feel financially dependent on their parents. That's probably from death in the family, divorce, et cetera, unexpected life events that you maybe have to lean on your parents a little bit.
0: True.
1: But if you're a boomer leaning on your parents, chances are your parents are on fixed income.
0: A boomer leaning on your parents.
1: It can happen, yeah.
0: My God.
1: And it's fortunately, younger Americans feel more confident they'll be able to be self-sufficient over time. They know it's not... This is the way it is forever. But it's going to take longer. The average American achieves or expect to achieve financial independence is at age 37. But that's like 20 years after high school graduation.
0: Wow.
1: Where before it was never that long.
0: Yeah.
1: But it's just the numbers are the way they are. I mean, I've helped out my youngest son because he's married, three kids. But not as much as I've had to help him out in the past couple of years because he's been able to turn the corner on a lot of things.
0: And he's working his tail off, and so is his wife.
1: Yep.
0: You know, they do work hard. And when you have young kids, it's so difficult to juggle because then you got to worry about childcare.
1: Yep.
0: You know, and if you're either paying somebody an outrageous amount of money.
1: There's daycare involved with the little guy, Levi,
0: yeah.
1: But it's like 4 days a week, and it's not a lot in regards to hours, but it's still a few bucks a week.
0: It's a lot.
1: Yeah.
0: It is a lot. And you got to weigh that sometimes. Sometimes it doesn't, you might as well stay home, one person might as well stay home, the amount you pay in childcare.
1: Oh, back 1,000 years ago when I first got married, when Justin was a little guy, we did the math. It wasn't worth it for a day. It was worth it. It was better for us to have my ex-wife stay home.
0: Yeah. Yeah. It's a decision everybody has to make. But yeah, how sad is that you have that many that big a percentage of younger generations depending on their parents.
1: You will get out of the hole. It's just going to take a little bit longer, and don't bury yourself with stupid consumer debt. Get the less expensive car. Put the credit cards away. If you don't have the cash, don't buy it.
0: But I got to get this glamping pet bed for my cats.
1: Will you get off that stupid teepee thing you
0: it's
1: see at
0: so
1: Aldi?
0: It's so cute. My cats need it. It's only $20.
1: They don't need it.
0: They need it.
1: They know what the cats need to get a job is what they need.
0: That is very true.
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4: Plenty of extra time needed traveling on 95 southbound. Hit the brakes downtown Pawtucket to a crash taking up the two left lanes before Smithfield Avenue. Slow again, 610 connector toward Atwells Avenue, Route 117 to Route 4. Northbound on 95, ride the brakes, Route 37 in Cranston to a crash involving a dump truck in the center lane of Thurber's Avenue, then you're backed up from Branch Avenue up towards Smithfield Avenue. 195 westbound to stall from 114A in Seekonk trying to get to the Washington Bridge. 195 eastbound, that's crawling to 95 to the Washington Bridge. Full length 610 connector, all brake lights over to 95. 146 south backs up Middle Spring Avenue to 95.
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0: Well, K-pop is all the rage. We got BTS performing at our iHeartRadio Music Festival in Vegas this September. And now you can take a K-pop course. You want to take a K-pop college course.
1: Oh, there's knowledge I could do nothing with, but go ahead.
0: Well, it's a pretty popular music genre, so I'm sure that people will take advantage of this. This is going to be at Stanford University School.
1: It's going to be at Stanford. Oh, my God. All right.
0: So you got to pay a lot for this course.
1: Yes.
0: It's a summer course, and it's open to everybody. The school's announced it plans to offer a special summer course called K-pop and the Global Stage. The online class is going to focus on the global popularity of Korean popular music, and it's open to the public, available to all adult students as part of the Stanford Continuing Studies Program. I'm not sure what do you do with that knowledge?
1: No, you're continuing K-pop from what?
0: I don't know. Like, I don't know who what this is relevant to. Is it part of a...
1: Nothing.
0: Is it part of a certificate program?
1: It's relative to getting money at the college. That's all it is.
0: K-pop has become just a massive phenomenon. I mean, BTS is huge. They have a new album that's either out or coming out. And, of course, you had the whole K-pop Demon Hunters thing. That was
1: That was phenomenal.

0: Kristen and Steve, B101. How you doing with your Fitbit getting steps? How many steps you got today so far? You're not wearing it?
1: No, it was driving me nuts.
0: Why?
1: It kept getting a stranglehold on my wrist when I'm sleeping.
0: No one said that, too. He said that it's too tight, the strap.
1: Yeah, and if I make it too loose, it can't read anything.
0: Oh, really?
1: So I said to tighten it up, and I'm like, oh, cut off the circulation of my arm. So about 2 o'clock this morning, I get this thing off. Enough. I've had enough.
0: So you don't know how many steps you got?
1: I don't care.
0: You probably got 15 steps today. That's probably all you'll get today.
1: No.
0: 215?
1: Maybe.
0: Well, there's a way to level up your walking. Have you heard of rucking? That's rucking with an R.
1: Okay. I'm glad you cleared that up.
0: Rucking. Basically, it is walking with weight on your body. This is like what they do in the military, like in basic training.
1: Oh, yeah, yeah.
0: They walk with heavy backpacks because they always have to carry a lot of equipment and stuff.
1: Yeah, they're carrying like 60, 70 pounds easily.
0: Easily, yes, definitely. So it's based on military training. It's great for endurance because, you know, you're doing a lot of cardio. You're carrying a heavy thing. It's strength training.
1: Yep.
0: Rucking takes your walk from cardio exercise to cardio plus resistance training, and it's also good for your cardiovascular endurance. So if you feel like you know your morning walk's just kind of plateaued and you're not losing any more weight, this is like a way to step it up.
1: Yep.
0: For you, stepping it up would be actually getting steps.
1: Well, there's that too, but that, you know, I mean, adding on a bunch of, I don't want a rucking guy either.

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3: Well, somehow, George Lucas is now a sex symbol for Gen Z.
4: Wait, what?
3: Yeah. What got the generation's attention was a very youthful Vogue shoot promoting his upcoming billion-dollar Lucas Museum of Narrative Arts in L.A. Clean-shaven Lucas is 82 in this picture, posing with his wife Melody, who's 57, in his museum. The photo made its way to social, and the comments came flying in. They included, "I wasn't expecting Lucas to have an Abercrombie model phase in his twilight years." It wasn't enough for him to change cinema with Star Wars. He also has to have the most amazing hair for his age or any age.
4: He does have a good head of
3: hair. It's a dude is 82, doesn't look anywhere near that age, and he doesn't.
4: Yeah. Good for him.
3: Yeah.
4: Silver fox.
3: Playa.
4: Gas is so expensive in Australia, they're looking to make wine into fuel for vehicles. Their wine industry is investigating whether its current 263 million liter overstock of wine would be better used as biofuel to power cars, trucks, or even aircraft. This idea is come about by the University of Adelaide. Plant science professor Rachel Burton says it's not that different from the current use of ethanol. And they believe the process would work this way. Ethanol would be extracted from the wine through distillation,
3: right,
4: with 263 million liters of wine expected to produce about 30 million liters of ethanol. And since alcohol consumption is down around the world, maybe it's a good idea to do this. If they can do it cost effectively,
3: why not? Take a shot at it.
4: Why not? That's what's trending on B101.
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8: 95 northbound remains stop and go from Route 37 at Warwick up to a crash in the left lane at Orme Street. Southbound on 95, that's bumper to bumper from downtown Pawtucket to an accident taking up the two left lanes before Smithfield Avenue. Delays continue, 610 to connector to Atwells Avenue, Route 117 down to Route 4. Traveling on 195 westbound, that's stalled from 1-4 today in Seekonk trying to get to the Washington Bridge. 195 eastbound, barely moving 95 to the Washington Bridge. Full length 610 connector, all brake lights heading over.
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0: It's Kristen and Steve on B101. I think a lot of us are trying to eat as healthy as possible, but it's so hard when you go to the grocery store to not just grab all the junk food that you see.
1: It also costs you more to eat healthy.
0: It does.
1: Substantially more in some cases.
0: Yeah, it really does, yeah. Especially if you're going to start buying organic and you know, grass-fed beef and stuff like that. But there are ways that you can make grocery food shopping not feel impossible. These are some grocery store hacks that will really help. Make a thorough shopping list beforehand.
1: And stick to it.
0: That's the tough part. Not always easy.
1: You always hear the battle cry, and I'm guilty of it too. Like, ooh.
0: Usually that sound is coming out of my husband if I bring him to the grocery store. It's like he's...
1: Well, he goes by the Drake's end cap.
0: Yes. It's like he's 5 years old again. Ooh, Susie Hughes. It's like he's never been in a grocery store in his life. And he freaks out like, wow, look at that. Ooh, look at these. And
1: I can't say boo.
0: First, yeah, because that's you. So never shop on an empty stomach either. I've done that.
1: Yes, I learned that a long time ago. Still to this day, anytime I do it.
0: Oh, yeah. Everything.
1: Even if I'm doing a pickup, like doing it online and picking it up, if I'm hungry, click.
0: Oh, God, that's not good. Yeah, you can't shop on an empty stomach because everything looks delicious.
1: Yep.
0: No in-season produce and eat seasonally because obviously it's going to be more locally sourced.
1: Right.
0: If it's in season and probably less expensive.
1: More than likely and probably better tasting, too.
0: Yeah. I mean, you're buying strawberries in December. They're going to cost you more.
1: Yeah.
0: I don't understand this one. Buy the rainbow? Well, like Skittles?
1: All right.
0: I'm going to guess vegetables.
1: Yeah,
0: probably
1: more than likely.
0: All the different colored vegetables. Count ingredients, not calories.
1: Okay.
0: You want to count the ingredients. If you start seeing stuff on the back of the box that you don't even know what it is,
1: yeah.
0: A big long word you can't pronounce, is probably a chemical. It's not good for you. Utilize the frozen section.
1: Got to be careful of that.
0: Well, yes, you don't want to buy like all the processed foods and prepared meals. But if you go in like the frozen vegetables and stuff, I like to have some frozen veggies on hand in case I don't have anything fresh.
1: That's kind of what we use predominantly, like those steam bags.
0: Yes. Yep, those are good. Invest in grass-fed and organic meats and dairy.
1: A little bit more pricey, but not too bad in some cases.
0: Depends on where you buy it.
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4: Driving on 95 southbound at stop and go from the S curve toward Atwells Avenue. The accident scene down by Route 1 on Pawtucket's being cleared. You slow again, 117 down to Route 4. Northbound on 95, you're on the brakes, Route 37 to Warwick, up to Orme Street, where there's an accident scene in the left lane. 195 eastbound, parking lot 95 to the Washington Bridge. 195 westbound's jam 114A and Seekonk trying to get to the Washington Bridge. Full length 610 connector, all brake lights getting over to 95. Just after Route 10, there's a disabled tractor trailer in the right lane. Heading out on 95 northbound, hit the brakes Route 30.

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0: An amazing lineup this year. We were just talking about K-pop earlier. We got BTS, Benson Boone, who's fabulous. Snoop Dogg is going to be there, Cardi B, Lady Wilson, the Goo Goo Dolls, Teddy Chesney, and many, many more. September 18th and 19th in Vegas. 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

0: 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And who are you looking forward to seeing the most?
1: Lainey Wilson. I'm excited to see her.
0: Oh, Lainey Wilson's awesome.
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0: Kristen and Steve on B101. Remember the other day we were talking about that pet translator that some Chinese company created?
1: That's a load of crap.
0: You think it's a load of crap?
1: Oh, my God, yes.
0: I really want it to be like the one in Up. You know, with the thing on the dog was wearing.
1: Yep.
0: Squirrel! But pet owners, this new survey talked about what they really wish they could ask their pets. The burning questions that people have.
1: Yeah, I'm looking at some of them here like, are you happy? Do you like your life?
0: Are you happy is the number one thing that they want to ask. Well, you want to know if they're happy living with you. Maybe you don't want to know that answer. They might not be. You ask my cat Gus, he'd probably say no.
1: No. She's a pain in the neck.
0: He likes the food. That's about it.
1: Do you understand every word I say? Do you understand the words coming out of my mouth? Favorite thing that you do together? I would like to know. What is actually happening in that head?
0: Oh, my God. With my cat, Laszlo?
1: Yeah.
0: Nothing. There's nothing happening
1: in that
0: head.
1: You can tell by the vacant look in the cat's
0: Pretty
1: eyes.
0: Much, yeah.
1: Favorite type of food?
0: And the next one.
1: Yes. Do you like me? Oops.
0: You can kind of tell that.
1: Yeah.
0: Again, Gus, I know he doesn't like me, but the rest of them are all right.
1: Oh, this one I want to start a lot of fights around holiday time. Which family members do you like and dislike?
0: Again, you can pretty much tell the answer to that. I know what my cats are going to ask for. They want that teepee, that pet glamping tent bed.
1: I am so glad that you're not one of those people that obsesses over certain things. I've heard about that 47 times, and we've been here, what, 11 minutes or whatever it is? Huh?
0: I think it's released at Aldi today. I will fight people for that.
1: And she will.
0: Right after we're done here, I'm going to get one.
1: If you see this crazy little blonde, cash in hand, in the aisle of shame at Aldi.
0: Out of the way.
1: Just stay out of the way. Let her have what she wants.
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0: Kristen and Steve, B101. This is such a great idea. Did you hear about the new TSA terminal they opened in Framingham?
1: Yes.
0: Yesterday.
1: Yep. I saw a little clip on it on the news, and I'm like, oh, please spread that around to like Braintree or wherever.
0: I know. This is $9. $9.
1: Well worth it.
0: You're flying from Logan International Airport. This allows you to go through a security checkpoint before even arriving at the airport.
1: I think that's great.
0: $9, they get you through security there in Framingham, and then they take you on a shuttle bus right to your terminal. Now, right now,
1: Perfect.
0: This is just for Delta and JetBlue passengers.
1: I fly most everything on JetBlue.
0: I've flown JetBlue. Yeah. I usually would go Southwest, but JetBlue's pretty good, too. So this is for flights between 5:30 a.m. and 4 p.m., How worth it is that?
1: Perfect.
0: $9 per person. And you can park there, too. This is the Logan Airport remote terminal at Framingham. And you complete the whole security process. They have the bus drop-off, post-security at the terminal. Kids under 18 ride free with a ticketed family member. And they do offer there's like 350 to 400 dedicated parking spaces there in Framingham for this.
1: So I've used it's the same Logan Express thing that's like out of Braintree. I've gone out of there
0: numerous
1: times.
0: I thought it was the same one. Yeah, because I've taken that Logan Express before. But parking is only $7 a day.
1: So don't even hesitate.
0: It's like way cheaper,
1: easier. And much more convenient.
0: I think it's going to be overwhelmed, honestly. I think a lot of people are going to use that. And they're going to need more parking, I bet.
1: Oh, yeah.
0: If I had to guess. But yeah, that would be really convenient because Framingham's a little out of the way for me. Braintree would probably be easier.
1: Yep.
0: If they do that at Braintree, what a great...
1: They will. That would be a big hit.
0: Help with the security line.
1: Sure.

0: Kristen and Steve in the morning on B101. Here's today's mood adjuster.
1: Well, a student-led project at Cass Tech High School in San Antonio is providing classmates with free clothing, accessories, and hygiene products. A senior student there, Daniel Munoz, created Second Chance, an on-campus thrift store that operates during lunchtime on Thursdays and allows students to select up to 3 free items each week. Now, the teen says the idea came from his own experiences being mindful of family finances and feeling uncomfortable asking his parents for extra money. So he says he wanted to help other students who might share similar circumstances. With support from teachers, administrators, friends, and classmates, the project has grown into a very active resource on campus. Store recently earned second place at the Speak Up, Speak Out Civics Affair at the University of Texas, Austin. Pretty cool, because that's a big deal, along with a $3,000 award to support expansion efforts. So Danny says he's the plans to add more hygiene products and clothing racks and introduce a sewing machine so club members can learn to upcycle clothing.
2: Oh, that's so cool.
1: It really is. He hopes Second Chance continues for many years after he graduates and leaves the school.
2: I love that. That's an awesome, very inventive idea to help people.
1: He started off small, and he's like growing it, and it could be a legacy thing for him that goes on for a while.
2: Yeah, good for him. That's your mood adjuster. B101.
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Guaranteed Human. The music, the moments, the pop culture that defined who we are. And at the heart of it all was Martha Quinn. This is the Martha Quinn Show. Southern New England's B101.

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Good morning. Now that it's after 10 o'clock, it's me, Martha Quinn, on hand to get you through your Wednesday workday. 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
5: Mostly sunny skies are the star of the show over the next few days. Low 80s for highs today with 70s at the coastline. And overnight we fall back into the 50s and 60s. Mid 80s for Thursday with sunny skies and partly cloudy conditions by Friday. I'm Storm Team 10 meteorologist Christina Ernie.
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0: Southern New England's B101 with the 80s and more. Wham is standing by to rock your Wednesday with me, Martha Quinn. You know that amazing feeling you get when you finally get your Amazon return packaged up and dropped off at the UPS store? That's a perfect example of the type of news you get every morning right here. Your totally awesome news.
1: Hi, Martha. This is Joan from Alabama, and what makes me happy is at the age of 73, I'm able to get up every day, get dressed, and go to the gym, and spend a couple hours with my friends having fun and feeling good at the end of our workout.
0: Joan, right the heck on. That's two keys to longevity you got going on there. 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As totally awesome news. 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

the 80s, and more. B101. The secret is finally out. Who would Beatle Paul McCartney say is the greatest band ever? The Rolling Stones, Led Zeppelin? You will find out in this morning's News That Rocks around 11:40. I'm Martha Quinn. Right now, it's Whitesnake.

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0: McCartney singing the Beatles' number one hit from 1970, Let It Be, brings us right into this morning's News That Rocks with me, Martha Quinn. There is not an artist on our station who wasn't influenced by the Beatles. But who would Beatle Paul McCartney say is the greatest band?
1: The music we thought would last for just a couple of years has lasted so long. I think the Beatles was the greatest band ever. I'm a fan.
0: And there you have it. Paul McCartney says the Beatles are the greatest band ever. Planet Earth would agree. They've sold over 600 million records. That's your News That Rocks. Thanks for hanging out with me, Martha Quinn. Today's mixtape, three songs with something in common, kicks off at noon.
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1: Today's mixtape is Rolling Now. It was sent in by Madison in San Jose, California. It's going to make you hungry. It's three very fruity songs. Our first fruit song, singer starts his Dancing Words tour July 10th in Grand Rapids, Michigan. Here's John Mellencamp.

0: 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B101. REM's Orange Crush just finished Madison's Three Fruit Songs mixtape. John Mellencamp's Cherry Bomb was first. Prince's Raspberry Beret was second. And REM just now finished it up. But sorry, oranges, raspberries, and cherries. The world's most eaten fruit, bananas, followed by apples. That was your mixtape moment. Get your mixtape on the air through our station website. 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
3: Bright blue skies are going to be with us through the rest of today with those temperatures topping out a few degrees on either side of 80. Just an absolute beautiful afternoon. More sunshine on Thursday with high pressure continuing to hover over the northeast, but temperatures a bit warmer too as we start to see the mid-80s popping up on the board. I'm Storm Team 10 meteorologist Jason Dorse.
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1: Baby rabbits, baby ducks, baby deers are everywhere right now. 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

She was the one who introduced the hits we love during her MTV days. And she's still here playing them. 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

0: 101. Thank you for hanging out this Wednesday with me, Martha Quinn. Reminder, if you see a deer in your backyard, leave it alone. The Ohio Division of Wildlife says it's common right now for mom deers to leave their babies in your backyard because they think they are safe there. They'll come back to feed the baby. Here's a story about a male deer, a buck, crashing a hot tub party.
1: I was sitting in the hot tub one night when a buck walked about 6 feet away from me, walked right by the hot tub. I so much wanted to jump out and say boo, but my husband said, good thing you didn't, because he could actually charge me.
0: Yeah, I'm with your husband. If you see an animal with big spiky antlers, you do not want to jump out of the hot tub and say boo, especially you're in your bathing suit. No, definitely your husband was right. Thank you so much for telling me about that. Appreciate you joining the Martha Quinn Show. 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
2: Well, there's a way to level up your walking. 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

0: Hallelujah. Thank you, Lord. I heard that, Mom. 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Thank you so much for including all of us in your family's good news. You've got the Martha Quinn Show, where what you're celebrating gets celebrated. Appreciate you being here.
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0: 101, the 80s and more. Getting you through the day with the songs that make you say, I love this one. It's me, Martha Quinn. Tomorrow, it'll be Rockstar Kid Day. When kids, your grandkids, the kid you see working at Petco, who are working hard, doing good things, get inducted into the Rockstar Kid Hall of Fame.
1: This is Casey from Arizona, and I'm raising two boys. Eugene's 4 and Castiel's 10. They're pretty good boys. They do really good in school, and I'm hoping to see them all the way through to graduation.
0: Casey, thank you for putting your boys, Eugene and Castiel, in the spotlight. And they're now inducted into the Rockstar Kid Hall of Fame. 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
3: Slow traffic getting into the downtown on 95 southbound. Also seeing some heavy traffic on the 610 connector inbound towards 95. 95 north and south, you're backed up to 195 east, and you're seeing brake lights 195 east towards the Washington Bridge. I'm Zach Transport with your Southern New England traffic.
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80s and more, B101. It's time for me, Martha Quinn, to go home and play What's for Dinner with my husband. I hope you have a great rest of your Wednesday. I will see you right here tomorrow morning at 10 a.m. It'll be Rockstar Kid Day. Until then, here's Blondie. 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

0: John Mellencamp right there on B101. Adam, hope you are having a great Wednesday. So I know a lot of people have been wondering about J-Lo in her love life, and the internet has really been trying really hard to put her and Brett Goldstein together. But according to her, not happening.
1: That was not an answer.
2: You didn't say yes or no.
1: Because all these people that they put me, I think I was with Kevin Costner this year. I was with a lot of people.
2: It happens all the time.
3: 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Okay, so you're not dating. Not dating in real life.
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6: Heavy delays 95 southbound towards the state offices. You're also seeing slow traffic 146 south towards 95 and the 610 connector inbound towards 95. A lot of brake lights 95 north and south towards 195 east, and you're backed up 195 eastbound to the Washington Bridge. I'm Zach Transport with your Southern New England traffic.
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0: She won $2,500. Very, very happy about getting in the running to win that money. 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
3: There's heavy traffic on Route 146 southbound as you make your way to 95. 95 slows on either side as you approach 195. 195 westbound has heavy traffic between Route 6 to Route 114 and Route 44. 195 eastbound is stop and go between I-95 and the Washington Bridge. With your Southern New England traffic, I'm Lexi Mack and I've got your back.
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Beatty some more on B101. Hope you are having a great ride home and a great Wednesday. Looking good for weather all the way until the weekend, but we're not going to talk about that right now. Prince right now on B101. I never meant to

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Queen right there on B101. We're in the middle of a commercial-free hour right now. Coming up right around 5:45, we are going back to Fenway. More action for the Red Sox. They are taking on Baltimore. And didn't win last night, but hopefully back in the win column later on tonight. And all the action right here, right around 5:45.

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1: 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You know, and just trying to take it all in as much as I can, you know. Obviously, I got back to work quickly, but it's levels to it, and I'm enjoying it. Obviously, I know this ain't heaven, but, it's close to it.
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4: There's heavy traffic on Route 146 southbound between Branch Ave and I-95. 95 southbound, you're on the brakes between Lonsdale Ave and I-195. 95 northbound slows between Jefferson Boulevard and 195. With your

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That's birthday. Enter it now. 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

More on B101, I'm Adam. Hope you are having a great Wednesday commute home. The commute and the traffic may not be great, but we have really good weather. And we'll take that win. We'll take that win all the way until the weekend, looking good. And Billy Joel right now on B101.

0: here right there on B101, the 80s and more. I'm Adam. Hope you are having a great Wednesday. And I'm really, really happy to hear that A.J. Brown is really, really excited to be a New England Patriot. The clip going viral.
1: I caught myself one point in practice, wasn't paying attention because I was like, dang, I'm a Patriot, you know? You know? And just trying to take it all in as much as I can. You know, obviously, I got back to work quickly, but it's just, it's levels to it. And I'm, like I said, I'm enjoying it. It's obviously, I know this ain't heaven, but, you know, it's close to it.
0: Brand new vibe here in New England. No doubt. All right. On the way, coming up, Fleetwood Mac, Toto, and more on
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3: There's a disabled vehicle blocking the right lane on I-295 northbound at Bald Hill Road. 195 westbound slows between the state line and Route 44. 195 eastbound, you're on the brakes between I-95 and the Washington Bridge. 95 slows on either side as you make your way to 195. With your Southern New England traffic, I'm Lexi Mack, and I've got your back.
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B101. 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

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Your next chance to win a piece of it, $2,500, is back tomorrow morning at 8.